0: 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She's now conscious, breathing, not alert. 31 Delta 4, your cross streets are Bantam Lake Road and Island Trail, timeout 2002.
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0: also be the Sharon Fire Sharon Ambulance in the area of 88 Millerton Road for one car into a ditch, unknown situation, 77 Bravo 5. Repeating, in the area of 88 Millerton Road, one car into a ditch, unknown situation, 77 Bravo 5. Cross streets, Mudge Pond Road and Sharon Valley Road, 2030.
1: That's got battery issues.
2: Hey, again for Candlewood Week.
1: I had a gentleman on the line that said he had battery issues. He's in New Milford near Chimney Point. I got his name and phone number, but he hung up on me. I'm not sure what happened.
3: 951 and EMS 1 to quarters 2031. EMS 1, for the caller, vehicle's possibly unoccupied. It's hard to hear them. They have bad cell reception.
2: Hey,

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2: Well, I was just thinking.

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1: Sharon ambulance on the air waiting a crew, 2036.
2: Sharon Squad 3 responding.
1: Sharon Squad 3 responding, 2036. Not sure if you copied the update. A caller had bad cell reception. Sounded like they believed there was no occupants in the vehicle.
2: Sharon Squad 3 copies.

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1: 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Traffic control only. 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

0: 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Be advised, Mellerton Road is closed between Sharon Valley Road and Mudge Pond Road, awaiting CSP's K-9 unit.
1: Received. Closed between Sharon Valley and Mudge Pond, awaiting CSP's K-9. 2045.

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1: Roger that. Good night.
0: Good night, sir.

to Sherman Fire, 3 Farm Road, reactivated fire alarm, 52 Bravo 1. Repeating, 3 Farm Road, activated fire alarm, 52 Bravo 1. Cross streets, Route 39 North and the dead end, 2054.

patio on 15 Longview Drive on the back patio for a 90-year-old female. Fall with a head strike bleeding from the elbow, conscious, breathing.

10 ambulance, 15 Longview Drive on the back patio for a 90-year-old female, fall with a head strike bleeding from the elbow, conscious breathing 17 Bravo 1. Repeating, 15 Longview Drive on the back patio, 90-year-old female, fall with a head strike and bleeding from the elbow, 17 Bravo 1. Cross streets Holland Road and the dead end, timeout 2057.

Sherman Car 2 on scene, 2 Story Woods. Nothing showing, you're investigating. 2100.

Pasadena Kent Ambulance. 15 Longview Drive, for a 90-year-old female fall with a head and elbow injury, 17 Bravo 1.

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1: Roger, remaining on scene until the wrecker arrives to remove the vehicle at 2146.

Alpha D2 Bantam Ambulance, Northwest Medic 1, 57 Lakeside Road in Morris for the 68-year-old male, possible stroke with facial numbness, conscious breathing, 28 Charlie 4. Repeating in Morris, 57 Lakeside Road, 68-year-old male, possible stroke, 28 Charlie 4. Cross Street, Bantam Lake Road and Todd Hill Road, timeout 2211.

0: 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Phantom 50 to quarters, 2212.
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0: Milford Hospital.
1: 10A2 clear in the Milford 2216.

also due to Pleasant Valley Fire. In the area, 198 West River Road, between the Austin Hawes Campground and the Steel Bridge, for tree on wires, 55 Bravo 4. Repeating, West River Road, between the Steel Bridge and Austin Hawes Campground, for a tree on wires, 55 Bravo 4. The timeout, 22:24.

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1: Roger, Pleasant Valley 11 is heavy static. I got you on scene of the tree on the primary. It's not on the ground. It's not burning 2235.

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1: Pleasant Valley 11.
0: CLMP 6573. Primary was knocked off the top of the pole. The wire's hanging about 4 feet off the ground. It's not blocking any lanes at this, any traffic at this time. Notify Eversource.
1: Roger, CLMP pole 6573. Primary's knocked off the top of the pole. Wire's about 4 feet off the ground. Not blocking traffic. Notify Eversource on the 3. 2238.
0: Also notifying, they do have a tree limb on one on part of the wire. It's hanging partially off the road, but it's entangled in the wires. Not burning.
1: Hurry, please.

Roger, Pleasant Valley 10, units clearing the scene, incident terminated 2244.

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1: Vehicle's been removed. All Sharon fire units will be returning.
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1: Roger. 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
1: 37 back in quarters, incident terminated, 2322. Alpha Zeta New Hartford ambulance, 69 Pleasant Valley Road in Burke Hampstead, Unit 3I, India. A 68-year-old male with back pain post-back surgery, 5 Alpha 1. Repeating 69 Pleasant Valley Road, Burke Hampstead, Unit 3I. A 68-year-old male with back pain post-surgery, 5 Alpha 1. Cross streets Goose Green Road and Seville Dam Road, timeout 2322.
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1: 182 on the air, 2322.

0: Rox Reveal, 3234 Ruckham Road, the 82-year-old male, atraumatic fall. 3234 Ruckham Road, the 82 male, atraumatic fall. 2331.
1: 21-4 to the rig.
0: 21-4 to the rig.

Rush Randall's priority to 34 Welcome Road for the elderly male, for possibly a traumatic. We have 214 and 5 on the air. Roxbury, 34 Rox. No, you're Roxbury. Respond to 34 Welcome Road in Roxbury for the elderly male fall. We have 214 and 5 on the air to headquarters. 2332 WPMK 215 Roxbury standing by.

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0: 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That also feels like you're also on edge. 246 Alpha Federal Road, Village of Hill Commons, room 325, for the 90-year-old male, difficulty breathing, low oxygen. 336.
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0: 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You're requested on the Delta for hypertension. Your cross streets are Goose Green Road and Seville Dam Road. 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
0: 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Incident terminated, 0051.
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Milford Ambulance for one, respond 64 Oakbrook Road for the 69-year-old male. Altered mental status, but it's just driving on. New Milford Ambulance for one, respond 54 Oakbrook Road for the 69-year-old male. Altered mental status. 26 Charlie 1, as you dispatch both cross streets of Paradise Lane and Willis Road, County Dispatch 147.

City 2, Lakeville Fire, Salisbury, Falls Village Fire and Ambulance respond to the area of 91 Route 7 for the automatic crash notification with no contact, 34 Bravo 4. Being Lakeville Fire, Salisbury, Ambulance, Falls Village Fire and Ambulance, the area of 91 Route 7 in Salisbury for the automatic crash notification, 34 Bravo 4. Cross streets of Sharon Town Line and Lime Rock Road, 10 out of 323.

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0: to Lakeville Fire, area of 91 Route 7 for a motor vehicle accident, 34 Bravo 4. Tell me second tone, 327.
1: Now to the Lakeville 6, route to the firehouse.
0: Lakeville 6 to the firehouse at 327. Be advised, state police pulled up on scene. It is a box truck rollover that is on fire, unknown entrapment.
1: Okay, received. Can you send out another tone with that information, please?

0: Pasadena, Lakeville Fire, Falls Village Fire, and Ambulance, Salisbury Ambulance. North Kingdom Medic added to the assignment. 91 Route 7 in the area for a box truck rollover on fire. Unknown entrapment, 77 Delta 4. Cross Street to Sharon Town Line and Lime Rock Road. End of the Stone, 329.
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2: 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Is that Lakeville 50 en route?
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1: Hope 35 Delta D, can I get a total for an EMR or an EMT for the call?

for ambulance EMT or EMR is needed to complete the crew for 91 Route 7 for the motor vehicle accident rollover, 77 Delta 4. EMS 5 in Route 2 Quarters, 90s in Route 2 Quarters. 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
0: One more tone for an EMR or EMT, please.
1: Roger. Just be advised, Falls Village ambulance is already on scene.
0: Receive. We will pass the call to Falls Village then.
1: Roger, Falls Village ambulance 2, passing the call to Falls Village 340. Lakeville 50 on scene 340. Multiple units. Lakeville car 3, are you calling?
2: North unit medics on scene.
3: 400.
1: North Cannon Medic on scene 341. Lakeville Engine 20, are you calling?
3: Yes, we're on route.
1: 20 in route 341.

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0: 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I'll be clear with canceled by Fall Village Ambulance.
1: North Gate Medic, clear, canceled, 348.

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1: Buffalo Junction 6.
0: Both those units work is done, Lakeville staying on scene, Alfall Village units are returning.
1: Hunter Alfall Village, Mary units returning at 441.

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1: Lakeville car 1, go ahead.
0: LCD, at this time, gave you a status report. I'm going to have you notify Deep Hazmat. Let them know that we have a spill over 5 gallons that we're currently dealing with this vehicle now that we've turned it over. I'll leave it at their discretion if they wish to respond.
1: Received car one, is that going to be mixed fluids and are any waterways involved?
0: No fuel only, and alongside the roadway, no waterways.

LCD. You can also advise them that the truck was heavily involved in fire upon our arrival, and it's diesel fuel that's just left in the tank after the vehicle's been overturned.

0: Echo 1 to LCD.
1: LCD, I'm going to have Echo 1.
0: Can you also put an additional tone out for Lakeville Fire for Lakeville Utility 1 to respond to the scene with Speedy Dry?

Bell City to Lakeville Fire. Utility 1 is requested to the scene with Speedy Dry. 91, Route 7 for the fuel leak from a prior motor vehicle accident. On a cold response. Repeating 91, Route 7, Utility 1 with Speedy Dry for a fuel leak secondary to a earlier motor vehicle accident on a cold response. Cross streets are going to be Sharon Town Line and Limerick Road. Timeout, 629.

All City to Lakeville Command. LCD, this is car one, go ahead. DEP has been notified, notification only, they're not going to be responding at this time. Lakeville 1 receive.

0: 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Utility 1 on scene. 647.
1: All the way down, boys, all the way down.

Hotel City 2, Winston Ambulance, Northwest Medic 3, response number 65, Norfolk Road, 34, 34-year-old male, difficulty breathing, conscious and breathing 6, Delta 1. Repeating, 65, Norfolk Road, 34-year-old male, difficulty breathing, conscious and breathing 6, Delta 1. Cross streets are Danbury Quarter Road and Hannafin Road. Time out, 6:50.

0: 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LCD to Medic 3.
1: Medic 3.
0: Medic 3, be advised, in addition to difficulty breathing, caller states the patient is confused, believes it could possibly be related to a diabetic issue as well.

City to Winchester Fire. Respond to the area of Peck Road and Mountain Road. If a reported tree down on the wires, no reported fire, smoke, directing, or sparks. 55 Bravo 4. Repeating, respond to the area of Peck Road.

0: Lakeville 1 to LCD. Lakeville, car 1, go ahead. LCD, be advised. Vehicle has been recovered. Fuel spill has been cleaned up. Route 7 is now reopened. All Lakeville units on the return.
1: Received, all units on the return, 702.

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1: 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Lakeville Fire 723.

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Dispatchers 80, 78, 75, 69, 58, 55, and 49.

City 2, Winsted Fire, First Responders, Winsted Ambulance, Northwest Medic 3, respond to number 760 Main Street, Dunkin' Donuts. In the parking lot, unknown age male, possibly passed out in the vehicle, 32 Delta 1. Repeating, 760 Main Street, Dunkin' Donuts in the parking lot, unknown age male, possibly passed out in the vehicle, 32 Delta 1. Cross streets are Monroe Street and Spencer Street. Timeout 814.

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0: LCD 2, Winstead Fire with your first responders, Winstead Ambulance, Northwest Medic 3, respond to number 19, Gay Street, Kismaker Apartments. Unit 107, 90-year-old male, ineffective breathing. 6 Echo 1, repeating. 19, Gay Street, Carriagemaker Apartments, Unit 107, 90-year-old male, conscious with ineffective breathing, 6 Echo 1. Cross streets are going to be Elm Street and Greenwoods Ave. Timeout, 8:39.
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0: No, City 2, North Canyon Ambulance, North Canyon Medic Response on number 77, South Canyon Road, Gear Village in the front lobby, 86-year-old female, shortness of breath, conscious of breathing, 33 Charlie 2. Repeating, 77, South Canyon Road, Gear Village in the front lobby, 86-year-old female, shortness of breath, conscious of breathing, 33 Charlie 2. Cross streets are High Street and Sand Road. Timeout, 9:17.
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0: 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Cross streets are going to be Cobble Road and Prospect Mountain Road. Timeout, 926.
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1: Seven.

Norris seen an ambulance 2 to LCD. No, seen an ambulance 2, go. This is Sharon. CLS Sharon 932.

LLC in North Canaan Ambulance, second call in district, response to number 38 Bragg Street for the 81-year-old male, vertigo, conscious and breathing, 26 Alpha 3, repeating, 38 Bragg Street, 81-year-old male, vertigo, conscious and breathing, 26 Alpha 3, cross streets are Orchard Street and Prospect Street, 10 out, 933.

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0: Ambulance 3, no takers on fire check. 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

LC2, Narcan ambulance with your retail and second call in district. 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
2: North Canada Ambulance 2 on arrival at Sharon.
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1: Cancel that. I have multiple vehicles. All lanes are gonna be compromised at this time. 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
1: Roger, car 1, Route 7 to be shut down at 1021.
0: One to six.
2: Go.
0: Next person coming down from that side. Send him down to Sunny Valley, shut down.
2: Roger, car 6 left traffic. Air police, shut down the road at Pickett District and Dodd.
0: Three brothers.

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1: What was the number going to the scene with 214?
2: 272.
1: Excuse me, 272 to the scene also.
2: EMS-3 with the rig.
1: Received EMS-3, you're going for the rig. Roger, EMS-1 also to the rig with 3, thank you.
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0: district and Dodge.
1: 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Shut it down over there.
0: Receive.
1: Take Dodge Road, though. I don't want you coming through the scene.
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2: 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You have a medic 4 en route.

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1: Medic One.
0: I'm going to be freeing up to head to that cardiac arrest. The Unit 1 paramedic's going to be jumping in Unit 4. They're going to be going to Danbury ALS.
1: Roger.

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1: Back in town, please terminate the incident.
0: Roger, incident terminated at 10:34.

0: That's you, four.
1: We have Unit 1 paramedic aboard. My partner will be on Unit 1, and we are transporting ALS Priority down to Danbury.
2: Roger, ALS Priority to Danbury, 1034.
3: They just got there about a minute and a half ago, and our radios are pretty busy.
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3: 18-1.
4: Where is the 5 camera access? About 14 minutes out.
3: Arrival. 3-4, you
4: Yeah, he's trying to get up, but exact area, he just pulled up somewhere on Route 7.
3: Between Pickett District and Sunny Valley, but the cross street for it is, for the address is Candlewood Lake Road North. You just follow Candlewood all the way up to the north end. Take a right onto Fox Run, he'll be right there.
4: Roger.

the Home Depot. Yeah. Your call is going to be off of Blue Light Road North.

Manpower is requested for the cardiac arrest across the Birch Road and Willow Road, time at 10:46.

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2: Utility 20, car 1, engine 26, they're going to be en route to Tamarack with 3 for the medical assist. 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

0: Unifor. We're clear to Amber, you're returning, and I believe that was Medic 1 trying to call in saying he's going ALS, Cindy Mulford on Ford Brookfield.
1: Roger, thanks.

have Cardinal Court for the 89-year-old female, left-sided pain, conscious and breathing, 33 Alpha 1, repeating 99 South Canyon Road, Care Nursing and Rehab, Cardinal Court for the 89-year-old female, left-sided pain, conscious and breathing, 33 Alpha 1. Cross streets are Sand Road and Graceway. 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
0: 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About 5 minutes ago, I transported on board 18-1.
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0: LCD 2, Sherman Fire, Sherman Ambulance, respond to 25 Sail Harbor Drive, Chicken Rock on the Lake. For the 20-year-old male, jumped off the rock, hit a cliff, conscious and breathing, 30 Bravo 1. Repeating, 25 Sail Harbor Drive, Chicken Rock on Candlewood Lake. For the 20-year-old male, jumped off Chicken Rock and hit a cliff. Conscious and breathing, 30 Bravo 1. Cross streets are Wandsworth Hill Road and the town line. Timeout 11:30.
1: CLA 854.
2: 854. You head up Sherman, Chicken Rock area. Assist the FD and EMS that are heading out for a individual jumped off the rock and now has a head injury.
1: We're on our way.

0: an ambulance, Northwest 93, response at 31 Oak Street, St. Joseph's Church. 63-year-old female, syncope and vomiting, conscious and breathing, 31 Delta 4. Repeating, 31 Oak Street, St. Joseph's Church. 63-year-old female, syncope and vomiting, conscious and breathing, 31 Delta 4. Cross streets are St. James Street and Grove Street, timeout. All 11-31.
1: Got one Brooks has been notified for their boat. Does not sound like water rescue, just injury, and looking like they're going to be remaining on scene at Chicken Rock.
2: We'll stop the start. We're supposed to still have a clubhouse. Do you have extended injuries?
1: But there's going to be a head strike and possible ankle injury, it sounds like, and you'll establish instant command at Seal Harbor Clubhouse. Hey, coded out as a 30 Bravo 1. Would you like the medic going?

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1: Rock, Kendall, please. 20-year-old male, jumped off a

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Roger. Better get it on the Delta.

0: CD to Sherman Ambulance, 3rd Tone, Northwell Medic 4, respond to number 25, Sail Harbor Drive, Chicken Rock on Candlewood Lake. 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Cross streets are going to be Wandsworth Hill Run, the town line. Time out, 11:35.
1: Both calls 11:34.

0: Sherman Car 1. Sherman Car 1, Medic 4 is in room. 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
1: Cell Harbor Clubhouse. I'll meet you later, report to the clubhouse.
0: I'll see them, Medic 4. Medic 4, command post is going to be set up at Sail Harbor Clubhouse. You are on a Delta.

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1: I'll see you on Grand Carlin.
0: Just checking the status of Brookfield's boat.
1: I will reach back out to them. They were dispatched.
2: That'll be Brookfield Carlin.
1: Brookfield Carlin, go ahead.
2: 125 will be underway momentarily with Medic 2, I believe.
1: Receive.
2: Is an option I'll use, or are you using just response?
1: Right now, I believe everybody's on response. We just sent it out.
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2: It's 879. Is EMS meeting us at the site at Chicken Rock?
3: Into the mix here. Let me check and see. They're asking now if whether or not you're bringing them to shore. Stand by.
2: We asked the victim, he wants to wait for EMS to arrive here because there might be a broken bone in his foot.

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1: 8 Charlie 9.
0: We're still waiting now, making our way out there with EMS.
1: Understand you will meet us at 2100, and what's your ETA?
0: 5 to 10 minutes, and our command post is going to be at Sail Harbor Clubhouse.
1: Okay, is the vessel coming to Chicken Rock, or do we need to go to Sail Harbor Clubhouse?
0: Sherman Marine 7 is going to be en route to Chicken Rock.
1: Roger that. We'll stay on scene with the victim at Chicken Rock, and we'll let them know 5 to 10 minutes. Thank you.
0: 8:49, are you on your consciousness?
2: 8:36, you're en route to the Marine unit. 1142.
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0: Okay, be advised with me and post to be at Sail Harbor Clubhouse.
4: Copy that. We just passed New Fairfield Town Park. We are an ALS unit, and I do have two EMTs, so the chief of New Fairfield, as well as a first responder en route as well.
2: Receive.
5: Car 1, guys.
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2: Received. 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You got 911 coming up from New Fairfield, ALS unit. 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And you have Brookfield's boat that has Medic 2 on it. Do you want to keep them all coming?
6: For now, we'll
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2: Roger,
4: 1144. 911, Sail Harbor Command.
6: Right.
4: We've got New Fairfields currently trying to coordinate a crew to get their boat out on the water for this call. 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
6: Stay by
7: the boat for now. Oh, Roger, we should be there in about 10 minutes.

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0: 91 LCD. I don't believe I've got that channel programmed. We are pulling up on scene though, so we should be all set here.
1: Receive 911, you were on Command 3. We heard you, Sherman Command just didn't answer. You want to switch back over to that? And we'll put you on scene. Take a pop up.
0: Okay, Roger. Yes, I will stay on that one then.

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1: Do that at your convenience. That'd be great.
2: 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Thank you.

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0: A traumatic foot injury. Doesn't appear to be a head injury. We'll be en route to the command post momentarily. Paramedics doing eval quick.
2: Route 25, though, is negative head injury.
0: Roger, negative head injury. 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
2: All units clear returning. Command terminated.
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LLC 2, Washington Ambulance, Washington Fire Respondent Area of 1 Juniper Meadow Road from the smell of propane. 60 Bravo 3, repeating 1 Juniper Meadow Road, smell of propane, 60 Bravo 3. Cross streets are Beanbrook Road and the dead end. Time out, 1257.

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1: Out in the area, 1306. 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
0: Received, we're out in the area with an odor.
1: What?
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1: Car 2 is on scene, up at command. 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

0: Rescue 2 to command. Go ahead. Nothing found over here, all clear. Received. Can you come back this way just so we can grab your sniffer?
1: Engine 3 calling command.

0: car two. We have an odor coming out of the dryer vent in unit number one.
1: Car two to engine seven. Can you come up top?

stage away from number 105, Whitford Court, unit 29. 69-year-old male, dementia, swollen feet, conscious of breathing, 26 Alpha 1. Repeating, 105, Whitford Court, unit 29 and stage, 69-year-old male, dementia, swollen feet, conscious of breathing, 26 Alpha 1. Cross streets are Main Street and the dead end. Timeout.

0: City North Academy Ambulance Unit 2 on scene.
1: Okay, Unit 2, you're on scene. Be advised, we did have this as a stage. Caller stated that the patient was somewhat aggressive with them. They transferred off to State Police. Let us know if you still need them. Are you going to continue on?
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0: 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Respond. In the area of 80 Litchfield Turnpike, just west of the reservoir. Kenton PD on scene, requesting you for an eval of a tail party. On the cold response, repeating, 80 Litchfield Turnpike, west of the reservoir. For Kent PD on scene, requesting you for an eval of a male patient. On a cold response. Cross streets are Town Line and Southeast Road. Timeout 1339.
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0: 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New Buffalo Mills, code 1 for messages, found number 32 Hill Drive. 74-year-old female, unable to walk, non-ambulatory, 26 Alpha 7. Crash to Poplar Street, 10-14-09.
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Number 3 Summit Drive, Unit C, Charlie. 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A 74-year-old female, conscious, breathing. Abdominal discomfort, 1 Charlie 6. Your cross street is dead end at Sunny Valley Road, 70-14-37.

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1: Details for infraction is going to pop a cert, pop up 1446768, DOB reference 21789, first name Allison. 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

0: K215 Raspberry Fire. Respond 382 South Street, near Crosby Lower River Road in the dead end. Further report a tree on wires with no arcing, no flames. Repeating again, Raspberry Fire, respond 382 South Street, near Crosby Lower River Road in the dead end. For the tree on wires, no report of arcing. That's it, you know.
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1: 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I thought you were calling Northwest.

0: 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Can you notify Southbury they'll need to close the road down from their side?
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0: I'm almost at Garnet Road. 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
0: That on my way.
2: L-City 2, Wake City Alt response. West Wakefield Boulevard, the 890 block, 3rd Bay Beach, right off of Camera Point. 38-year-old male, fish hook stuck in the finger. Conscious breathing 30 Alpha 2, beating. The 900 block West Wakefield Boulevard, via 3rd Bay Beach in the area of Camera Point. 38 male, fish hook in the finger. 30 Alpha 2, 10 out of 15, 19.
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Call City to Goshen Ambulance response number 49, East Hiredale Drive. 91 year old male on a fall. Conscious of breathing, 17 Alpha 2. Repeating, 49 East Hiredale Drive. 91 year old male on a fall. Conscious of breathing, 17 Alpha 2. Cross streets are Shelbourne Drive and Sherbrooke Drive. Timeout, 15:41.

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Cross streets are Shelbourne Drive and Sherbrooke Drive. Timeout, 1546.

0: I'll see the Litchfield ambulance with your cancel tone only. Your response to 49 East Tyrell Drive in Goshen has been canceled. 1547.
1: Goshen car 10 to quarters, 1547.

KLC 2, Harrington Ambulance Response, number 5, Green Acres Road. 84-year-old female, general weakness, lethargic, conscious and breathing, 26, Charlie 1. Repeating, 5, Green Acres Road, 84-year-old female, general weakness, lethargic, conscious and breathing, 26, Charlie 1. Cross streets are going to be Breezy Hill Road and the dead end. Timeout, 1551.

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1: Eight six seven.
0: If you could head over to the Vaughn's Neck area, looking for a pontoon boat and a four winds that are towing children on rafts with no life jackets on the children and reckless operation.
1: Appreciate it.

0: 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For the 75-year-old male, diabetic problems, conscious and breathing, 13 Alpha 1. 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Cross streets are Murtag Road and Calkinstown Road. Timeout, 1612.
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0: Do you have any cannabis lake in the area of Brookfield?
1: Too. 878 to CO. Go ahead, Burrell. We're to vote in Sherman right now, but go ahead.
0: Roger, just have a vessel over in Brookfield. In the Brook, over towards Brookfield Bay Marina. Yellow Sea Dew in need of a tow. His vessel is broken down.
1: I believe we're out with that vessel. It's Connecticut Reg 0368 Bravo Papa.
0: Roger to Zach.
2: Take over. So, the Hall of Fire Police can go back in service. Thank you.
3: Because I can't block the whole road because there's still 1,000 people that live down here in Southbury. So I heard I was talking to the chief and he said, whatever, in a little while the police were already by here. We'll leave it up to them.
2: Appreciate very well. Thank you.
0: Four yellow to a Marlene Barto.
1: 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Can I get a case number for this when you get a minute?
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0: 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Can you hold your badge number again? I just want to make sure you sign up for the right person.
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1: Sharon out at Sharon, 1632.
2: Present eyes for the report of a male, ETOH, basement apartment. Quote, and we're recording now, 1631.

0: South Street, come in on Northwest.
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0: Road's been barricaded on both sides. Per Eversource, scene's going to be turned over to them. Command's terminated. Roxbury's back in service.
1: 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Eversource has a scene, 1641.

0: Elk City, Sherman Ambulance is in service returning to Terminator incident.
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0: I have driver's license 149067482. Should come back to a Rory Rodriguez. One count. 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

0: 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Cross streets are going to be Ramstein Road and Woodland Road. Timeout 1720.
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1: You also. Thank you.

0: vessel, a brown Misty Harbor pontoon, over in the alcove just southeast of Chicken Rock. That is, their anchor stuff. They can't move. They don't know what to do. They're out of staters renting the vessel. Can you give us a phone number for that? Stephanie, their phone number is 201-658-8004. 201-658-8004. Case number for you, 13961. 13961.
1: Okay, and the location again is Chicken Rock, or I think, or some cove, I think you said?
0: Yeah, that's the kind of description she gave me. I was trying to get something better for you. This is in the cove southeast of Chicken Rock. And I asked her for any other things.
1: She said, we're going to call, thanks.
0: Good luck.

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1: CPWO number is going to be T192657 Alpha Oscar.

0: Hey, go on, Garfield.
1: Yeah, can you go name date of birth on that? I'm not finding that cert number.
0: Roger, last name Soss, first name Jeffrey. Date of birth is going to be 4/24/1954.

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1: 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Thank you.

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0: 82 relocating to Apple Lane for fireworks detail. No card necessary.
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0: Hey, 5-7, I've got that coming back valid on a 23 Yamaha to a Tyler Miranda out of Dover.
1: Good copy. Issuing a citation to William Comita. Driver's license, Juliet 8 Foxtrot 49. MV0185YPLACN, November B14, New York. Last name Comita, Comito, William, William.
0: And date of birth, please.
1: 3/22/95.
0: How's your, what's the charge?
1: Infraction 15-140MA3. Good copy. We'll be clear.
2: Alpha to 1-7 ML, respond 28 South Main Street, the second floor. A 70-year-old female, general weakness, oxygen breathing 26 Alpha 5. Repeating 28 South Main Street, the second floor. A 70 female, general weakness, oxygen breathing 26 Alpha 5. Whiting Street, Arthur Road, crash route 1742.
1: For infraction, we get a chance. It's termination of voyage, so we'll be calling them back for a bit.
0: If you hold your traffic for a minute, we're slammed.
3: Go with it again?
0: Yeah, hold your traffic. I'll get back to you shortly.
2: Second call, second crew requested mutually in the town of Canton, 102 Dyer Avenue, Cherrybrook, room 226. The 92-year-old female, open leg wound, bleeding on both centers. She is conscious of breathing 33 Charlie 7. Repeating mutually to Canton, 102 Dyer Avenue, Cherrybrook, room 226. 92-year-old female, open leg wound, both centers. She is conscious of breathing 33 Charlie 7. Time out at 1742.

0: that was calling for the vessel escort.
1: It's going to be with Connecticut 5850 Bravo Charlie. I'll give you details when we get to the marina.
0: Roger, was that for pontoon boat? You guys clear of that?
1: Oh, we cleared that. We got the anchor up. She's on her way.

0: Signal for Damon Code 1 requested a response at the intersection of South Kent Road and Logan Run with a two-car motor vehicle accident with injury. 29 Bravo 1. Signal for Damon Code 1 requested a response at the intersection of South Kent Road and Logan Run for the two-car motor vehicle accident with injuries. 29 Bravo 1. 1747.
1: 4-2.

0: Trails of Fire requested a respond near a section of South Kent Road and Logan's Run for a two-car motor vehicle accident with injuries. Trails of Fire requested a respond the intersection of South Kent Road and Logan's Run for a two-car motor vehicle accident with injuries. Time of dispatch is 1751.
1: The Charlotte

to Northwest Medic 3 in Winsted, 28 South Main Street, the second floor. Meet BLS on scene. 7-year-old female tachycardia on trailer response. Time 1752.

0: an ambulance, code 1, second call inbound. Respond to number 2, Weavetuck Road, for the 73-year-old male, conscious breathing, weakness and sick, possible tick-borne illness, 26 Alpha 10. Milford Ambulance, code 1. Second call in town, respond to number 2, Weavetuck Road, for the 73-year-old male, conscious breathing, weakness and sickness, 26 Alpha 10, cross street is 10th Road and Newton Road East, time now 17:53.
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1: Roger, Car 5, you're responding from New Milford at 1754.
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0: Shield Charger, this side.
1: Okay.
0: Hold the assignment to Rescue 43, all other units, hold the quarters. Minor MBA, keep the most moment for evaluation.
1: Roger, 43 to respond, all other units to hold in quarters, able to continue for evaluation at 1757.
2: Kilovatar 5 is returning to Nimelberg.

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There are no special announcements. Today's ambulance squad A Alpha. I'm showing the unit center service WPFK 215A Roxbury Unit, acknowledge the test.

0: Behind the medic vehicle and assist with EMS, so we must get to 3.
1: 3D, I'm actually behind the ambulance, how far behind them?

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1: Roger, Flamsteen 1801.
2: Four three, Flamsteen. 4-3, contact Flamsteen 1801.
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1: Bye.
0: You can place this under control, EMS has taken care of fire units, keep going traffic until they set up.
1: Roger, it's under control. 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

0: He's going to read a Connecticut driver's license, 047-665-88. Should come back to an Elvis out of Brookfield. It's going to be for one count of 15-140 Mike, and another count of 15-129 sub alpha, sub one. Just need the case number, and we'll be all set.
1: Your case number 13968.
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1: Roger, 118,

Milford Fire. You're being requested to respond number 12, that's 12 Jefferson Drive, for the possible underground electric line that was hit by a tent stake

Department of Fire. You're being requested to respond number 12, that's 12 Jefferson Drive, for the underground power line that was hit by a 3-foot-long tent stake. The house has lost power. Cross streets are Richcon Drive and Standish Road. Time now 18:12.

another fire. You're being requested to respond number 12. That's 12 Jefferson Drive for the underground power line that was hit by a 3-foot-long tent stake. The house has lost power. Cross streets are Richcon Drive and Standish Road. Time now 18:12.

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0: Homestead Fire, Winchester Fire, Winstead Ambulance, second call. Respond to Highland Lake, area of the first bay, for the automatic crash notification on the lake, 73 Delta 5. Repeating, Highland Lake, area of first bay, crash notification coming from the lake, no contact, 73 Delta 5, time 18:15.
1: On the Kuzami currently.

Delta 1 for the ambulance first responders, Norfolk ambulance second call, request mutually in the Winstead, Northwest Medic 1, 33 Oakdale Avenue, the 45-year-old female tachycardia, she snaps the breathing 19, Charlie 2. Repeat Winstead ambulance first responders, Norfolk ambulance second call, mutually in the Winstead, Northwest Medic 1, 33 Oakdale Avenue, the 45-year-old female tachycardia with abnormal breathing, she is conscious and breathing 19, Charlie 2. Old Norfolk Road and Palmer Avenue, cross street 618-17.

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0: Homer has been advised to cease operation of 10th erection until Eversource verifies whether or not they did hit the actual line. 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

0: Cornwall Ambulance and First Medic. 121 Kent Road, the Sydney 2-year-old male. Follow the head strike, not alert. Conscious breathing 17 Delta 4. Reading 121 Kent Road, 72 male. Follow head strike, not alert. Conscious and breathing 17 Delta 4. Burwood Lane and Warren Hill Road, across street, came out 1843. Cornwall 10 to quarters, 1844.
1: Cornwall car 12 en route to West Cornwall.
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Snowbus Medic 1 in Cornwall, 121 Kent Road, 72-year-old male. Follow the head strike now alert. Conscious and breathing 17 Delta 4, time 1847.

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0: 1058, see if I can come fight. Offered control.
1: Roger, still up with the owner. This is under control, 1956.
0: Close to my unit, see you at the scene.
1: All units clear the scene, 1956.

0: 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I don't know if she is ETOH or having symptoms of heat stroke.
1: Great, if yes, sir, are you in position?
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1: Roger, Blue PD trying to clear the way for you. 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

on 77 South King Road, near Village, Garden Side Hallway. The 78-year-old female falls ahead, showing after completing 17 Bravo 1. Repeating 77 South King Road, near Village, Garden Side Hallway. 78-year-old female, false head strike. Hazard and breathing 17 Bravo 1. High shoot standard, crash shoot from 1930.

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called 31 to the ambulance with a medic brief. 101 Wallen Street, a 95-year-old female, lower back pain. Caps breathing 17 Charlie 1. And 101 Wallen Street, 95-year-old female, lower back pain. Caps breathing 17 Charlie 1. Staten Avenue, Baker Street, Cross Street, 9652.